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Push the pawn right through the past. And this one's for the silence and the questions that it brings, and the smell of time and the reverence.

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0: Good morning, Timo with you. Canada's Cool FM. We'll get to a high of 25 this afternoon, but it is going to be a wet 25 with showers off and on throughout the day today. Things should clear up for tomorrow, mostly sunny at 24, and then we get through the weekend pretty much with the same weather. And then starting on Monday next week, that's when things really heat up. We should get to a high of 31 on Monday, and that's not even factoring in the Humidex. So there you go. Now, the things you need to know to start your day. Something you didn't know yesterday, bird watchers, aka birders, spent just over $100 billion on travel and equipment. This is every year. Hey, everybody needs a hobby, right? And how about this? This dog saved its human's life. How did that go down? Well, like this.
1: He comes to my bed. I was like, oh my God, what? And I hear the smoke detector went off. Immediately, beep, beep, beep. I was like, oh my God, it's a fire. Run, and it was in the living room. The house already in flames.
2: First arriving units got on scene and found the structure was heavily involved in the rear. Fire rapidly extending throughout the house.
0: The dog detected fire and just wouldn't let up. Who's a good boy? Now, for everything else you need to know to start your day that wasn't in the headlines but did make Timo's News Network,
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4: Rumor has it the biggest names in music will be at Travis and Taylor's wedding. And the biggest pants, thanks to Andy Reid. There's a new exhibit on Paul McCartney and Wings in the Rock and Roll Hall of Fame. Look for it in the Wings wing. And the number of Americans carrying concealed weapons is increasing. Something to keep in mind the next time you get lippy at a Waffle House. This is not headline news.
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0: Good morning. Time with you, Canada's Cool FM. Expect to get wet today, off and on throughout the day as we get to a high of 25. Things will clear up for tomorrow when it comes to the rain, but today not so much. Now for your first smile of the day today, did you know that today is International Beatles Day? That's right, because on this day back in 1967, the Beatles did a show that was broadcast around the world via satellite, which back then was a huge thing. 400 million people on five continents watched them perform. And that's how this day became Global Beatles Day. Now, with that in mind, here's your first smile of the day.
1: I do love music, and I would constantly write down all the lyrics to every Beatles song, like put the record on, take the needle off, and write the lyrics down, put the needle back on, just every song, obsessed. And my grandmother ended up having Alzheimer's, and she collected anything that we touched growing up. And towards the end of her life, when I was an adult, she called me into her bedroom, and she pulled out this box and this paper. She said, "You wrote this for me when you were little. And it was when I'm 64. And I had to sit there and take credit for a Lennon and McCartney tune." It's like, oh, that's right. I forgot about that one. You like that, huh? If so, I have a huge catalog of other songs I think you might like.
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0: Yeah, we got wet overnight. We're going to get wet today as well. 16 right now, a wet 25 later on this afternoon as we're expecting showers or thundershowers off and on throughout the day today. There it is. Good morning. It's 5:42. It's Mornings with Time. It's Canada's Cool FM. The game, as always, brought to you by St. Clair College. If you're an alumni, if you got perks, check them out, stclaircollege.ca. And if you beat me at the game today, I've got a pair of tickets for you to go and check out Golden Girls, The Last Continue. This is an 18-plus show at the Capitol Theater on August 4th.
1: Greetings and welcome. I want to play a game.
0: They come out with this list every year and it just gets updated. But the list is the jobs or careers or professions with the highest divorce rates. So I got the top five here. At number five, press machine operators. Number four, bus drivers. Number three, massage therapists. I have a theory about why massage therapists might be getting divorced so much, but I'll leave that be. Number two is telemarketers. What is or what the profession that has the highest divorce rate? You might be working in it right now. Any guesses? 1-844-944-COOL.

0: Bitter rain now, bitter rain later. 16 right now, 25 is the high for this afternoon. Good morning, it's 5:49. Mornings for Time, oh, Canada's Cool FM. And let's find out if you work in one of these professions. Who's this? I got to learn to answer the phone here. There we go, let's try this. Who's this?
1: Tracy.
0: Tracy, may I ask what you do, what profession you're in?
1: Factory worker.
0: Let me see if that's anywhere on the list. No, you should be good. But I got a list of the highest divorce rate professions that there are. On the list are ones like ambulance drivers, correctional supervisors. At number three, massage therapists. Number two, telemarketers. What came in at number one, the highest divorce rate for a profession?
1: Police officers.
0: That's usually in the top 10, but I don't see it this year. But thanks.
1: Thank you.
0: A lot of people were guessing police officers. But at number one, by far, healthcare practitioners, doctors, nurses, anybody working in the healthcare profession, your divorce rate is 48%. Wow. Any healthcare practitioners listening right now? Does that sound about right? I mean, you work with and probably socialize with a lot of other people in the healthcare field. Is the divorce rate really that high?

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Put up your hand, unless you're driving, but put up your hand if you would like to get some free beer and steaks. 1, 2, 3, 4. Okay, that's everybody. How to get free beer and steaks tomorrow? I'll explain coming up.

0: Good morning. It is 6:06 and we're still at 16. We'll get to a high of 25 later on today and expect rain to fall off and on throughout the day today, so expect to get wet. Mornings with Time O'Canada's Cool FM, and tomorrow being Friday, I look forward to it, not just because it's the beginning of the weekend, but because I get to give away a bunch of free beer and steaks courtesy of Grove Brewery and Trimble Farms Cattle Company. Yep, they got it. Gave me a bunch of free beer and gift cards for Trimble Farms, and I give that out to one of you. Now, how do you get it, or how do you get a friend of yours to get it? 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In the nomination form, you'll see, you know, your name, the person's name that you're nominating, contact information, and then a spot where you can tell me a little bit about the person you're nominating. For example, what they do for work, what they do for hobbies, what is coming up in their life, retirement maybe. I got a nomination that said that somebody's daughter was getting married this week and that kind of stuff. Because then I'll take that information, and when I call them to let them know that they've won the Grove Beer and Trimble Farms Cattle Company Steaks, I mess with them a little bit before I let them know that. This was last Friday's call to Wyatt. Wyatt works in like the automotive industry, like fixing and working on cars and that kind of stuff. So I wondered if Wyatt could help me out with a problem I was having. My wife and I were going through a divorce, and we have a classic car, and she has gotten it in the settlement, right? I love this car, and I don't want her. She didn't put any work into it. She didn't restore this thing. I did it all, but she gets it. So I was wondering if maybe we could do a custom paint job for her before she comes by and pick it up. My custom paint job idea is this. Maybe we could, like, write bitch down one side and face down the other, and then seal that up, and then she comes by to pick it up, and then she's got her classic car.
1: No, we can't do that, sir. No, no, no.
0: Why not?
1: No, we don't do that kind of work.
0: How come?
1: Yeah, I'll pay you
0: $5,000 cash. You don't have to pay taxes on it or nothing for that job.
1: I couldn't even do it for $5,000.
0: $10,000?
1: No, I can't.
0: How about for some free beer?
1: Free beer. What kind of beer?
0: Grove Brewery beer. How about a couple of steaks from Trimble Farms Cattle Company on top of that, too?
1: That's a tempting offer.
0: Do you know who this is?
1: You sound like Timo.
0: Yeah, it is. See what I mean? Who do you want me to call tomorrow? Hurry up with those nominations, coolradio.ca.

0: Now, I know we live in an area that doesn't have a lot of sharks in the water, but let's pretend, hypothetically, let's pretend that there was a shark, a great white shark sighting in the waters near us. Would you go out in the water looking for that shark? Well, this couple did. Were they in a boat? Safety gear? Were there issues? What happened? Did they find the shark? All of the stories coming up for you in WTF News. What this couple did. Just wow.
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5: With all due respect, what the f*** are you talking about?
6: Just one thing, dude.
5: What's that?
6: You have to use so many cuss words.
7: Okay, just let me turn this down here a little bit because I've got the actual audio from the news report and from the person who went out looking for a great white shark in the ocean. That's exactly what happened. There was a giant great white shark spotted. Then what happened?
8: Great white shark was spotted on drone video stalking behind them. The pair said they had heard of a shark sighting in the area, and then they went out to try to find it.
7: In a boat? Any safety gear? What was going on? This couple, man and woman, actively went out looking for a great white shark.
8: The woman's uncle sent up a drone to try to help find the shark and point the paddleboarders in the right direction.
7: Yeah, they were on a paddleboard looking for a great white shark out in the open ocean. There was a drone flying above them trying to help them spot it and go and, I guess, pet it maybe? I don't know. Then what?
8: And when they got back to land, they were shocked to find they didn't find the shark. The shark found them.
7: Yeah, they were looking around. They didn't see the shark, but the drone footage shows that this great white shark was tailing them, was following behind them. Yeah, stalking them because they went out on a paddleboard to go looking for a shark. This is the woman.
9: We paddled pretty far out because we went to the drone, and then he said that he saw something and that we had to head back to shore right now, but I didn't see it because I was just looking forward paddling. So I didn't know what he saw, how big it was, so we just went straight back, but that was a little nerve-wracking.
7: Yeah. Would they do it again? Yeah.
8: Kayla went out twice to try to find the shark. She says she would go and do it again, and she hopes she can find an even bigger shark next time.
7: Here's hoping. You know what I mean? Like, I'm almost rooting for the shark. How stupid could you be? You're miles offshore on a paddleboard with somebody else. What could possibly go wrong with a great white shark tailing you? Right? Now, I wasn't there, but from what I understand, when they did catch a glimpse of that shark when they were on that paddleboard, it went something like this.
4: Slow ahead. I can go slow ahead. Come on down and chum some of this shit.

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1: With an update from cknewstoday.ca, I'm Cheryl Johnstone. Residents hoping for encouraging news about the proposed Dresden landfill left last night's meeting with a more sobering outlook. Chatham-Kent staff explained that a court decision on whether York 1 requires local planning approvals could take months after a September hearing. Officials also warned that the company may still have other ways to move the project forward, even if the municipality wins in court. Deb Martin is looking to turn concern into action by running for Chatham-Kent Council. The Ward 8 candidate moved to Chatham 2 years ago. Voters head to the polls on October 26. Time is running out to purchase your ticket for the Chatham-Kent Health Alliance Foundation's Retro 50-50 draw. 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At last check, the winner will take home over $37,000. Money raised will go towards the highest priority needs at the hospitals in Chatham and Wallaceburg. In sports, Canada fell 2-1 to Switzerland at the FIFA World Cup to finish second in Group B. Despite the loss, the Canadians advanced to the knockout stage, and they'll face South Africa on Sunday after they beat South Korea 1-0. Mexico beat Czechia 3-0 to top Group A. Morocco's moving on after a 4-2 win over Haiti. Brazil won Group C with a 3-0 win over Scotland, and Bosnia and Herzegovina beat Qatar 3-1. The Toronto Blue Jays lost 3-1 to Houston, while the Detroit Tigers fell 4-2 to the Yankees. And in the WNBA, Chatham's Bridget Carlton scored 7 points, but Portland lost 101-78 to Chicago. Now the forecast. It'll be cloudy today with a chance of showers and the risk of a thunderstorm. High of 25. Partly cloudy tonight with a chance of showers and the risk of a thunderstorm. Low of 14. And then cloudy tomorrow with a high of 22. I'm Cheryl Johnstone. For more on these and other stories, visit cknewstoday.ca.
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1: 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Nobody's moving.
2: Traffic.
3: Well, now dealing with a crash in Windsor on Cabana Road East near 8th Concession Road. Apparently that just happened. Dealing with that. If there's anything else you see in traffic, please call or text me on the J&D Auto Glass line. And of course, it's 1-844-944-COOL. Coming up next, I'll issue an apology now. I'm going to go on a bit of a rant, a sports rant. So there, you've been warned. That's next.

0: shows. Good morning. 6:42. We're still at 16 on our way to a high of 25 this afternoon. Rain off and on throughout the day today. There it is. Mornings with Time on Canada's Cool FM. And this pisses me off. Something fierce. This has happened a couple of times that I've been aware of. And it's almost like holding a city ransom. It happened with Cleveland when the Browns left. It happened in Vancouver with the Grizzlies when they left. And now it looks like it's happening with the Chicago Bears. This has kind of been going back and forth for like the longest time. But the Bears want a new stadium. They wanted to build it for $4 billion. They want $2 billion of that to come from taxpayer money. Why? Why can't the owners of the Bears, and the Bears team is worth almost $10 billion alone? Why can't you leverage that into a loan and build your own? Well, it's not just the $2 billion in public assistance, but they also want tens of millions of dollars in tax dollar relief for the ownership and all these different tax breaks that could add up to a stack of money every year. And the ownership says, well, we can't afford to build the stadium on our own. I call BS. One of the principal minority owners, his name's Patrick Ryan, he has a personal net worth of anywhere between $8 to $10 billion. So he could, by himself, build the new state-of-the-art $4 billion stadium on his own and still be rich. But apparently they're too poor. Well, now there's been a handshake deal, they say, with Hammond. Hammond, Indiana, not inside Illinois. The Chicago Bears, not from Chicago or even Illinois, because Hammond has agreed to a bunch of different tax breaks and also substantial financial incentive packages to lure the team across the border into a different state. It's almost like I said, holding a state or the people, fans of that club. It's like holding them hostage. If you don't cough up $2 billion of your money to build a stadium so you can pay to get in and watch your favorite team play, we're moving. So I guess maybe if this is true, this handshake deal is true, the Bears are moving to Indiana. So it's the end of
1: a team that is known as the Bears.
2: The Bears.
0: If that happens, I think they should be forced to leave the Bears name behind, you know?

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1: There's traffic. Nobody's moving.
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4: You want to celebrate today with the rest of the world? Yes, this is an international celebration. This day, it's International Global Beatles Day. Why? What happened? Well, back in 1967, the BBC did a show called Our World, and the Beatles performed All You Need Is Love on the very first ever multinational satellite production broadcast live around the world. Back then, that was a huge deal. And John Lennon wrote the song All You Need Is Love especially for that broadcast. He said he kept the chorus simple, so even people who didn't speak English very well would get the message. What was the outcome? 400 million people on five continents watched them perform the song 2 weeks before the Beatles officially released the song. This is back in 1967, and the Beatles gathered the world together for a song. Pretty impressive. And that's exactly why this day every year is International Beatles Day. And some Gen Zers, some young people right now might be thinking, the Beatles? I don't even know any of their songs. It's because it was long before your time. So I thought I would help out Gen Zers with, well, learning a little bit more about the Beatles and their songs.
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4: I'm just kidding around here. 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
1: With an update from cknewstoday.ca, I'm Cheryl Johnstone. Much of the optimism many had about an upcoming court battle against the proposed Dresden landfill was lost during last night's public meeting. A big part of the discussion focused on September's court hearing. Staff say even if they win, the project can still go ahead. That's because it could be brought before the Ontario Land Tribunal or approved by the province through a minister zoning order. Chatham Kent officials say they intend to continue to fight. Another name has been added to the ballot ahead of Chatham Kent's municipal election. Deb Martin is running in Ward 8, hoping to represent South Chatham. Voters head to the polls on October 26. Today is the last day to grab a ticket for the Chatham Kent Health Alliance Foundation's Retro 50-50 draw. The deadline is at noon, and at last check, the take-home prize was over $37,000. The rest of the money will go towards the highest priority needs at the Chatham and Wallaceburg hospitals. In sports, Canada fell 2-1 to Switzerland at the FIFA World Cup, but they still advanced to the knockout stage for the first time ever. The Canadians will face South Africa on Sunday after they beat South Korea 1-0. Mexico beat Czechia 3-0 to top Group A. Morocco's moving on after a 4-2 win over Haiti. Brazil won Group C with a 3-0 win over Scotland. And Bosnia and Herzegovina beat Qatar 3-1. The Toronto Blue Jays lost 3-1 to Houston, while the Detroit Tigers fell 4-2 to the Yankees. And in the WNBA, Chatham's Bridget Carlton scored 7 points, but Portland lost 101-78 to Chicago. Now the forecast. Cloudy today with a chance of showers and the risk of a thunderstorm, high of 25. Partly cloudy tonight with a chance of showers and the risk of a thunderstorm, low of 14. And cloudy tomorrow with a high of 22. I'm Cheryl Johnstone. For more on these and other stories, visit cknewstoday.ca.
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4: There's a lot of different types of swimming pools that we do, and they'll fit all budgets as well. Everything from above-ground pools, which most people are pretty familiar with, to in-ground pools. And in the middle of those, we do something called on-ground pools, which not everybody's familiar with.

Yeah, we all know that Rush has gone back out on tour with their new drummer. They got some dates in Toronto, August 7th, 9th, 11th, and 13th. And if you haven't managed to get tickets for that show, well, they added another show in Detroit. At Little Caesars, they play on the 28th, but they added another show on August 26th. I just say good luck getting tickets for the show, though.

0: Traffic update for you. That accident on Cabana has been cleared up, but from what I understand, the lights and a lot of them along St. Clair and Chatham near Gregory Drive, they're out. I don't know what happened, power outage, whatever, but you might be dealing with that. If there's anything else going on in traffic, please, I need to know. Call or text me on the J&D Auto Glass line. That, of course, is 1-844-944-COOL. Good morning. It's 7:12. We're at 16 on our way to a high of a wet 25. Yeah, we're expected to get showers off and on throughout the day today. And AI seems to be making the news cycle all over the world, but especially here in Canada, about keeping us safe from AI and whatnot. And I brought this up many times before. Sound like a broken record, but I don't trust AI. I don't think there's enough guidelines and rules and whatnot, and laws even, to keep us safe. And I think that this story just might prove me right yet again. AI bots, artificial intelligent bots, created by AI, have been stealing money. Yeah, they stole more than $250,000 in taxpayer-funded financial aid by sending what they call ghost students to a community college in Baltimore. Basically, what these artificial intelligence bots did, they made fake accounts for fake students, applied at the school, and took financial aid. They got caught, but not after stealing $264,000 in taxpayer money for financial aid. And by they, I'm not talking about human beings. I'm talking about AI bots. Figured it out, how they could skirt the system and get their, well, cyber hands on over $250,000. Imagine if they didn't get caught, right? So yeah, starting to figure out how to steal money. What does AI need their own money for? What does a computer system need its own money for? That's what really kind of freaks me out. So I think this means more now than it ever has.
1: I'll be back.
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0: Am I the only one freaked out? Good morning.
1: Hey, Timo, it's Phil.
0: Hey.
1: Hey, I'm just thinking about this AI crap that you're talking about, and you're right. It is nothing but a danger to society.
0: Mm-hmm.
1: Okay? And, I mean, just for laughter, for sake, the Boston University AI guys pilfering a quarter mil. They were just setting up for a kegger party someplace.
0: But you don't. I don't think you understand here. It wasn't actual people that stole the money.
1: No. I know exactly it's not people. It's the computer
0: that's yes.
1: taking over.
0: Yes.
1: Okay. Imagine it in its wildest dreams, in, say, a millisecond, it takes over the control of society as a whole.
0: And we have no off switch. Actually, from what I understand, the off switch is they've aimed a bunch of missiles at some of the power centers and AI centers. In case it gets out of control, they're going to push the button. But do you think AI, if they can steal money from us, do you think they're going to allow that button to get pushed?
1: Never.
0: Yeah. They'll just aim the missiles at us and then hit the button themselves, right?
1: No sh**.
0: Freaking me out, man.
1: Oh, I'll tell you, the day of reckoning is about to happen.
0: And it's all about money, because there's a lot of money in AI, so they're just pushing it through regardless of any guardrails, safety measures, anything like that, for the sole purpose of making a big, big stack of...
1: It is a freak. Totally. Very agreeable with you on that.
0: Same page, very, man. Very agreeable. Appreciate the call, though.
1: Hey, have fun.
0: Cheers. I'm glad to hear I'm not the only one. I won't be alone when the machines rise up, right?

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1: With an update from cknewstoday.ca, I'm Cheryl Johnstone. Residents hoping for encouraging news about the proposed Dresden landfill left last night's meeting with a more sobering outlook. Chatham-Kent staff explained that a court decision on whether York 1 requires local planning approvals could take months after a September hearing. Officials also warned that the company may still have other ways to move the project forward, even if the municipality wins in court. Deb Martin is looking to turn concern into action by running for Chatham-Kent Council. The Ward 8 candidate moved to Chatham 2 years ago. Voters head to the polls on October 26. Time is running out to purchase your ticket for the Chatham-Kent Health Alliance Foundation's Retro 50-50 draw. 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At last check, the winner will take home over $37,000. Money raised will go towards the highest priority needs at the hospitals in Chatham and Wallaceburg. In sports, Canada fell 2-1 to Switzerland at the FIFA World Cup to finish second in Group B. Despite the loss, the Canadians advanced to the knockout stage, and they'll face South Africa on Sunday after they beat South Korea 1-0. Mexico beat Czechia 3-0 to top Group A. Morocco's moving on after a 4-2 win over Haiti. Brazil won Group C with a 3-0 win over Scotland, and Bosnia and Herzegovina beat Qatar 3-1. The Toronto Blue Jays lost 3-1 to Houston, while the Detroit Tigers fell 4-2 to the Yankees. And in the WNBA, Chatham's Bridget Carlton scored 7 points, but Portland lost 101-78 to Chicago. Now the forecast. It'll be cloudy today with a chance of showers and the risk of a thunderstorm. High of 25. Partly cloudy tonight with a chance of showers and the risk of a thunderstorm. Low of 14. And then cloudy tomorrow with a high of 22. I'm Cheryl Johnstone. For more on these and other stories, visit cknewstoday.ca.
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If you enjoy going to concerts and shows or whatnot, boy, do I have some really, really good news for you when it comes to the price of some of these shows. Hang on, that's coming up.

0: Good morning. Well, we're still at 16. We'll get to a high of 25 this afternoon, a wet 25. We're expecting rain off and on throughout the day today. There you go. Should clear up for tomorrow, so we got that to look forward to. It is Mornings with Timo. It is Canada's Cool FM, and it is time for some really good news when it comes to buying concert tickets. I had the chance to speak with a friend of mine, Suzanne. She helps run her and her department and all her staff. They help run Caesars, especially the entertainment side with all the concerts and shows coming up. And I had the chance to talk with her about something. They have something very special coming up for you that's going on right now, right?
1: Well, that's right, Timo. We're so excited. We have a Beat the Heat Caesars Show Week sale going on right now, now until Friday, June 29th, where some select shows, our tickets are $50 each or 2 for $50. We're very excited to offer this to our community.
0: Wait a second. $50 a seat or 2 for $50?
1: Yes, and it includes great comedians, including Daniel Tosh, who's up this week, Seth Meyers, Jim Jefferies, and Burt Kreischer. All of those shows are part of this special Caesars Show Week sale. And then we have a lot of rock shows as well.
0: Okay, so if you love to laugh, Caesars Windsor, the place to go. Some world-class comedians. You've mentioned a couple. Daniel Tosh, one of my favorites, Burt Kreischer. But also, let's talk about world-class musicians. And remember, what is it? One seat, $50. Two seat, $50.
1: Yes, exactly. So we have Bush is part of this promotion, where you can get two tickets for $50. The Australian Pink Floyd show is also 2 for $50. Twisted Sister is included in this list of 2 for $50. And the Black Keys, they have a special where they have great tickets at $50 each.
0: Ta-da! But this wraps up soon. When?
1: This Friday, June 29th. So get your tickets now. You can find all the details on our website and our social pages.
0: There you go. When was the last time you paid $50 to go and see a show, let alone $50 for two seats to a show? Pretty cool, right? But you better get while the getting's good. By the way, I still have the Australian Pink Floyd show tickets to give away this morning. That'll be coming up. Think about all the money you're saving going to see these world-class.

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3: Now, this might get a little confusing. Allow me to explain. I got a text from a guy by the name of Gary. Gary and I were texting back and forth about his wife, Bobby. And I was told that Bobby is listening right now. And Bobby, I hope you are. But I want to talk to Bobby, but I also want to talk to a lot of you who might be in the same boat as Bobby. Here we go. From what I understand between these texts with Gary, that Bobby is on her way in to her last day of school. After today, Bobby's going to retire after what, from what I understand, decades of teaching our kids the ABCs and math or whatever grade she teaches. And Bobby gets kind of on a bit of a roller coaster ride of emotions, being happy, retirement after all these years, you know? And then it's like being sad because it's like she did what she loved for decades. And interacting and teaching these kids and getting them to be, you know, grown-up human beings. So she's kind of be going up and down and up and down. And Bobby, I get it. I understand. So if you are like Bobby, maybe today's your last day of teaching. You're pulling the pin like Bobby is and retired. Maybe this is the last day of your first year of teaching. Or maybe you're just a kid and today is the last day of the year before your summer starts. Bobby, Gary, and everybody else, here you go.

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1: With an update from cknewstoday.ca, I'm Cheryl Johnstone. Much of the optimism many had about an upcoming court battle against the proposed Dresden landfill was lost during last night's public meeting. A big part of the discussion focused on September's court hearing. Staff say even if they win, the project can still go ahead. That's because it could be brought before the Ontario Land Tribunal or approved by the province through a minister zoning order. Chatham Kent officials say they intend to continue to fight. Another name has been added to the ballot ahead of Chatham Kent's municipal election. Deb Martin is running in Ward 8, hoping to represent South Chatham. Voters head to the polls on October 26. Today is the last day to grab a ticket for the Chatham Kent Health Alliance Foundation's Retro 50-50 draw. The deadline is at noon, and at last check, the take-home prize was over $37,000. The rest of the money will go towards the highest priority needs at the Chatham and Wallaceburg hospitals. In sports, Canada fell 2-1 to Switzerland at the FIFA World Cup, but they still advanced to the knockout stage for the first time ever. The Canadians will face South Africa on Sunday after they beat South Korea 1-0. Mexico beat Czechia 3-0 to top Group A. Morocco's moving on after a 4-2 win over Haiti. Brazil won Group C with a 3-0 win over Scotland. And Bosnia and Herzegovina beat Qatar 3-1. The Toronto Blue Jays lost 3-1 to Houston, while the Detroit Tigers fell 4-2 to the Yankees. And in the WNBA, Chatham's Bridget Carlton scored 7 points, but Portland lost 101-78 to Chicago. Now the forecast. Cloudy today with a chance of showers and the risk of a thunderstorm, high of 25. Partly cloudy tonight with a chance of showers and the risk of a thunderstorm, low of 14. And cloudy tomorrow with a high of 22. I'm Cheryl Johnstone. 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

I apologize. I was just on the phone with somebody. I had to go because, well, I had to share this with you. Okay, so yes, World Cup loss. That was sad, but it actually could work out well and in our favor with Team Canada losing yesterday. How is that possible? I got the facts coming your way.

Good morning. We'll get to a high of 25 this afternoon, a wet 25, because we're expecting rain off and on throughout the day today. And we've warmed up a little bit. We're now at 17. It is 8:11. It is Mornings with Timo. It is Canada's Cool FM. It was a bit of a heartbreaker with the game yesterday, losing, but it actually could work out in our favor. Canada, we avoided a potential worst-case matchup against South Korea. So that means we're taking on South Africa. Despite the setback, our team secured its first ever World Cup knockout stage berth. So we, in fact, witnessed history yesterday, good or bad. And we were talking about AI earlier on this morning, how this AI program created bots and stole some grant money from a university down in the States, $250,000 before this AI got caught. Now, I have an AI program here that I dip into every now and again when I do research for my top 20 shows that I do on the weekend. And I thought, just for some fun, I would ask this AI program that I have here what the prediction would be when Canada takes on South Africa. AI says Canada 2, South Africa 0. AI went on to say, if Canada scores first, I think they advance about 60 to 75% of the time. What I expect most is a physical defensive game rather than a shootout. So we got to score first. We got to score a lot. And it also says that South Africa has a very organized defensive unit, and they've only allowed one goal. So we have to throw everything, including the kitchen sink, against South Africa when we play them. But it is good news, right? And if AI says, hey, we're going to finish 2-0 in that game, computers never lied to me before, right?

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8: I could use your help. I was thinking about this ever since I brought this up earlier on this morning, and I would like to understand why. Why is it this profession that gets divorced the most? Well, every year they crunch some data and numbers and whatnot as to which professions, which jobs have the highest divorce rates. They do it every year. And this year, left off the list, police officers, firefighters, that kind of stuff, usually they're on the list in the top 10. They're not. Teachers are usually in the top 10 of the professions that have the highest divorce rates as well, but not this year. So I don't know what's changed there, but on the list this year, bus drivers, massage therapists were at number 3. My theory is I don't know, massage therapists, maybe the other person is getting jealous of all the bodies that you're massaging, or I don't know. That's my theory, right? Number 2 is telemarketers.

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1: With an update from cknewstoday.ca, I'm Cheryl Johnstone. Residents hoping for encouraging news about the proposed Dresden landfill left last night's meeting with a more sobering outlook. Chatham-Kent staff explained that a court decision on whether York 1 requires local planning approvals could take months after a September hearing. Officials also warned that the company may still have other ways to move the project forward, even if the municipality wins in court. Deb Martin is looking to turn concern into action by running for Chatham-Kent Council. The Ward 8 candidate moved to Chatham 2 years ago. Voters head to the polls on October 26. Time is running out to purchase your ticket for the Chatham-Kent Health Alliance Foundation's Retro 50-50 draw. 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

0: Purchase online at ignite5050.ca until noon today. At last check, the winner will take home over $37,000. Money raised will go towards the highest priority needs at the hospitals in Chatham and Wallaceburg. In sports, Canada fell 2-1 to Switzerland at the FIFA World Cup to finish second in Group B. Despite the loss, the Canadians advanced to the knockout stage, and they'll face South Africa on Sunday after they beat South Korea 1-0. Mexico beat Czechia 3-0 to top Group A. Morocco's moving on after a 4-2 win over Haiti. Brazil won Group C with a 3-0 win over Scotland, and Bosnia and Herzegovina beat Qatar 3-1. The Toronto Blue Jays lost 3-1 to Houston, while the Detroit Tigers fell 4-2 to the Yankees. And in the WNBA, Chatham's Bridget Carlton scored 7 points, but Portland lost 101-78 to Chicago. Now the forecast. It'll be cloudy today with a chance of showers and the risk of a thunderstorm. High of 25. Partly cloudy tonight with a chance of showers and the risk of a thunderstorm. Low of 14. And then cloudy tomorrow with a high of 22. I'm Cheryl Johnstone. For more on these and other stories, visit cknewstoday.ca.
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Earlier on this morning, I sent a song out to Alice Cooper Schools out to Bobby. Bobby is going in for her last day of teaching today. She's retired after today. And I was thinking about all the other teachers that are kind of in the same boat, looking forward to today, but today's kind of sad. Maybe you're retiring, or maybe this is the last day of your first year in teaching. It got to be stressful taking care of all those kids and trying to teach them to be good little human beings all school year long, right? So I thought, if you're like Bobby or any other teacher, I guess after today, you don't have to put your wine in a coffee mug anymore. You can just do this starting tomorrow.

Good morning. We're at 17 on our way to a high of 25 this afternoon. Pretty good chance of showers off and on throughout the day. There it is. Mornings with Time-O, Canada's Cool FM, and we were talking about doctors and nurses and hospital staff, healthcare professionals, why they have such a high divorce rate. They actually came in at number one as to the professions that have the highest divorce rate. And I wondered why. Well, you answered. I had a lot of people that work in that field call in to offer me some reasons, some explanations as to why. Number one was the high-stress work environment, the long hours, the overtime, the life-and-death situations. They say it drains their emotional reserves. So when they get out and get home, they're done. They're cooked. They're drained for the day. The shift work and the fatigue, also the traumatic and high-intense experiences that they say can create strong bonds with the colleagues that they go through these life and death experiences with. It creates bonds with those other people, and their partner might not understand why those bonds are so deep. It's life and death we're talking about here. Also, particularly with nurses, they said that they experience significantly higher divorce rates due to the taxing physical demands of the job and the frequent burnout. Wow. You know, they get into the profession of taking care of us because they want to make a difference, and that's the toll that it takes on them. Any doctors or nurses listening right now, take a breath. You know, you got the highest respect from me.

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21: This is a little heads up. Do I expect a finder's fee for reminding you that somebody in the Chatham-Kent area is $100,000 richer? No, but I do allow tipping. Tipping seems to be everywhere these days, so why not me? But yes, there was a winning Encore prize in the Lotto Max ticket that was sold back in July 8th of 2025 that is worth $100,000. Maybe you stuffed it in a drawer. Maybe it's in your wallet. Maybe you lost the winning ticket. If you go back and check the numbers, maybe if you play certain numbers all the time. But Lotto Canada, they said that if you believe you bought the winning ticket or perhaps lost it, please be prepared to provide specific deals, including details, including where and when your ticket was purchased. So July 8th, 2025. Do you remember buying a lottery ticket on that date? If you do and you lost the ticket, but you can prove it, you're $100,000 richer. Tipping is allowed. Remember that. 100 grand, that's life-changing money. You might not be this.
22: I'm rich, you
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23: Hit it. 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
1: With an update from cknewstoday.ca, I'm Cheryl Johnstone. Much of the optimism many had about an upcoming court battle against the proposed Dresden landfill was lost during last night's public meeting. A big part of the discussion focused on September's court hearing. Staff say even if they win, the project can still go ahead. That's because it could be brought before the Ontario Land Tribunal or approved by the province through a minister zoning order. Chatham-Kent officials say they intend to continue to fight. Another name has been added to the ballot ahead of Chatham-Kent's municipal election. Deb Martin is running in Ward 8, hoping to represent South Chatham. Voters head to the polls on October 26. Today is the last day to grab a ticket for the Chatham-Kent Health Alliance Foundation's Retro 50-50 draw. The deadline is at noon, and at last check, the take-home prize was over $37,000. The rest of the money will go towards the highest priority needs at the Chatham and Wallaceburg hospitals. In sports, Canada fell 2-1 to Switzerland at the FIFA World Cup, but they still advanced to the knockout stage for the first time ever. The Canadians will face South Africa on Sunday after they beat South Korea 1-0. Mexico beat Czechia 3-0 to top Group A. Morocco's moving on after a 4-2 win over Haiti. Brazil won Group C with a 3-0 win over Scotland. And Bosnia and Herzegovina beat Qatar 3-1. The Toronto Blue Jays lost 3-1 to Houston, while the Detroit Tigers fell 4-2 to the Yankees. And in the WNBA, Chatham's Bridget Carlton scored 7 points, but Portland lost 101-78 to Chicago. Now the forecast. Cloudy today with a chance of showers and the risk of a thunderstorm, high of 25. Partly cloudy tonight with a chance of showers and the risk of a thunderstorm, low of 14. And cloudy tomorrow with a high of 22. I'm Cheryl Johnstone. For more on these and other stories, visit cknewstoday.ca.
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This will be the easiest way for you to win concert tickets ever. I screwed up a little bit. It's Mornings with Timo. It's Canada's Cool FM. 10 after 9. We're at 18 now on our way to a high of 25 this afternoon. A wet 25. We're expecting showers off and on throughout the day today. There it is. And each weekday morning just before 6, I play a game. The game brought to you by St. Clair College. If you're an alumni, you've got perks. Go check them out. stclaircollege.ca. Well, the question I used this morning, I did not get a right answer to it. But then I went on to talk about this thing all morning long. So you should have the right answer, even just if you're passively paying attention this morning. And the tickets, by the way, the Golden Girls, The Laughs Continue. This is an 18-plus show at the Capitol Theater on August 4th. So I'll go through the motions here, but you probably already got the right answer many times over. They came up with a list of the jobs with the highest divorce rates. I was looking for number one. On the list was bus drivers, massage therapists, and telemarketers. What is number one? And considering I've been talking about it all morning long, you should have the right answer. If you want the tickets, call right now, 1-844-944-COOL.

Congratulations to Mike. Mike somehow knew the right answer to my question about the profession that has the highest divorce rate. In case you missed it, it's people in healthcare. Now, he got tickets to the show. I also have tickets now to give away for the Australian Pink Floyd show that will be at Caesars Windsor on August 27th. The Pink Floyd, all the members came from the UK. Australian Pink Floyd, most of the members are from Australia. So I thought I would look into different kind of championships and events and stuff that either the UK or Australia hold. If you can tell me which country holds bog snorkeling as an event to go and compete in, you're going to the Australian Pink Floyd show. Bog snorkeling, is that done in the UK or Australia? First person with the right answer, you're going to the show. 1-844-944-COOL.

0: All right. For Australian Pink Floyd tickets, let's find out where this competition is held. Who's this?
1: It's Glenn again.
0: All right, Glenn. So bog snorkeling, is that done in the UK or Australia?
1: I'm going to say the UK.
0: Why do you say that?
1: Well, because they're famous for their peat moss and bogs and stuff like that.
0: Oh, rational thinking got you to the right answer. Hallelujah. Congratulations. So do you know what bog snorkeling is?
1: Well, I'm assuming it's in the bogs where they do where the peat moss comes from. So
0: yeah, they swim through a muddy peat bog trench wearing snorkels and flippers.
1: Sounds like fun.
0: Okay, well, if you competed and won the World Bog Snorkeling Championship, what do you think you would win? Cash, prizes, trips?
1: Peat moss.
0: All the stuff that you find in your swimsuit, right? Actually, what you win is called a little green frog trophy. Now you know, right?
1: Perfect.
0: You're going to the show. Hang on the line for a second. So there. I have another pair of tickets, my last pair of tickets for this Australian Pink Floyd show to give away tomorrow morning. When can you play and when can you win? Some clues and a lot of help for you in the video that I post online in the morning. Go and check it out. Good luck.

Good morning. Time with you, Canada's Cool FM. Expect to get wet today, off and on throughout the day, as we get to a high of 25. Things will clear up for tomorrow when it comes to the rain, but today not so much. Now for your first smile of the day today, did you know that today is International Beatles Day? That's right, because on this day, back in 1967, the Beatles did a show that was broadcast around the world via satellite, which back then was a huge thing. 400 million people on five continents watched them perform. And that's how this day became Global Beatles Day. Now, with that in mind, here's your first smile of the day.

0: And I had to sit there and take credit for a Lennon and McCartney tune. It's like, oh, that's right. I forgot about that one. You like that, huh? If so, I have a huge catalog of other songs I think you might like.
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It's Middays with Kate on Cool. Well, Canada may have lost to Switzerland yesterday, but it's not over yet. They will play again on Sunday, a knockout game. And, of course, Canada making it history the first time they've ever made it to the knockout stage. We'll chat about that coming up.

Hey, good morning. It's Middays with Kate on Cool Canada Now with a bit of a trickier route after yesterday's loss. If they'd won yesterday, they would have played a third place team. They would have stayed in Vancouver to play as well. Been nice to be in your home country. Canada dropped to a second place in the group, so they'll play in the knockout round for the first time in team history. Canadians have been hoping for obviously a win or a draw yesterday. They'd play their round of 32 on home soil, but no, unfortunately, they're going to be heading down to California. The next game is going to be Sunday. They're going to be playing against South Africa, who are ranked 54th in the world. Canada's ranked 31st. This will still be an historic game, though, because no matter what, this is the first time either team have ever advanced to the knockout stage. So yes, congratulations still in order as Canada advancing to the knockout round of the FIFA World Cup for the first time in history. The winner will then advance to the round of 16. So yeah, Sunday, it is absolutely do or die.

Hey, good morning. It's Middays with Kate on Cool. Starting on Saturday, you will not need to purchase a fishing license or outdoors car to fish for the week. Yes, starts on Saturday, runs until July 5th. They're calling it a Canada Day week. Perfect time to get outdoors and spend some time with family or friends. Obviously, still all the conservation license, catch and size limits, fishing sanctuaries, and other fishing regulations still apply. You just don't actually need to go and purchase yourself a fishing license again. That's this Saturday until July 5th.

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1: I found me a reason, so check me tomorrow. We'll see if I'm leaking.

It's middays with Kate on Cool. Well, more highways in Ontario getting a little bit faster. Yes, going from 100 kilometers an hour to 110. There'll be sections of the 401, the 402, also the 403, Eastern Ontario, the 416 and the 417. That will be changed. You'll see those new signs starting in September.

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It's middays with Kate on Cool. No matter how old we get or how old the bands that we love get, we will still go out and see them if we can. A lot of people always ask the question, you know, why are they still touring? Why are they still doing it? Well, I'll let you know. Polestar have come out with the earnings for tours for 2026 for the first half of the year. And it's money. Absolutely. Some of our favorite bands really, really did pretty well over the first half of this year. I'll have details coming up.

Hey, good morning. It's Middays with Kate on Cool. If you've ever wondered why bands don't quit touring, whether that's, got to be very grueling on them, very tiring, especially as they get up there in years. Well, obviously, for the love of it, number one. But number two has to be the money. The Eagles, AC/DC, and Springsteen making the top list from Pollstar of top earners this year. AC/DC raking in around $120 million for their tour. Not bad at all for 15 nights of work. Average ticket price going for around $132. The Eagles coming in behind them, $69 million is what they made for the first half of 2026. Tickets a little pricier, though. The average price for a ticket to go and see the Eagles, about $296. And then you've got Springsteen and the E Street Band, 14 shows, making $58 million. So there you go. Obviously, they do it for the love, but pretty close behind the dollar signs.

It's Middays with Kate on Cool. Apparently, you can teach a dog new tricks now. There's new research that's being done that shows that we can train our brain well into our 80s and 90s. If you're feeling like you're losing it, you can't remember things, you don't know where you put this or that, there are things to do to help. I'll have details on this new study coming up.

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It's middays with Kate on Cool. We all have days, right, where you just think you're losing it. You can't remember where you put this or that, and you're thinking, oh no, I'm this age. What is it going to be like when I'm that age? Well, apparently you can teach a dog new tricks now. There's a new study that's been done that says we can train our brain well into our 80s and our 90s. So there's hope for all of us. They followed 4,000 adults between the ages of 19 and 94 over 3 years. All the participants had to do was spend a few minutes a day on brain training activities, so games and such. And they said the results showed serious improvements in thinking skills, emotional well-being, and a sense of purpose across all of the age groups. Here's what's interesting. The best results were those with the lowest health scores when they started. So if you're feeling a little slow, you know, get doing those puzzles, things like that are great for growth. They say that gender and education didn't play a part in it at all. It was just engagement. So Sudoku and Wordle away.

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1: With an update from cknewstoday.ca, I'm Tamara Thornton. A 51-year-old woman was arrested after an argument went too far. CK police were called to a Blenheim home just after 11:30 last night. Investigators say that a verbal fight escalated, resulting in one person suffering cuts to their face. Border guards at the Ambassador Bridge seized $23,000 worth of undeclared nicotine vaping products. It was in a vehicle crossing into Canada. Because it was undeclared, the driver will have to pay a $21,000 fine. And the frustration of many Dresden community members was on display during a public info session about York One's proposed landfill expansion. The municipality of Chatham-Kent held a meeting last night outlining the steps being taken to fight the project and the costs being incurred. Should Chatham-Kent keep fighting the Dresden landfill proposal, even if the odds of stopping it appear slim? Let us know on our daily poll at cknewstoday.ca. In sports, there are six more games scheduled for the FIFA World Cup today. The matches are for Group E, Group F, and Group D. Canada will play South Africa in the round of 32 on Sunday. The Blue Jays take on the Rangers in the MLB. The Tigers host Houston. In the WNBA, the Toronto Tempo welcome the Los Angeles Sparks. And the Edmonton Elks visit the Winnipeg Blue Bombers in the CFL. The forecast, windy and cloudy today with a good chance of rain and a risk of thunderstorms. The high is 25. Partly cloudy overnight with gusty winds and potential rain and thunderstorms. The low is 14. For more on these and other stories, go to cknewstoday.ca.
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4: I was brought up in a black and white world. Yes, black and white. Night and day, rich and poor, black and white. And I listened to all kinds of music when I was young. And when I was younger, I always said that one day I was going to play all kinds of music. And not be judged for the color of my skin, but the quality of my work.
5: It was on June 25th, 1984, that Prince released Purple Rain, the album that would become the defining work of his career and one of the biggest albums in music history. Purple Rain spent 24 weeks in a row at number one on the Billboard 200 chart. The album's lead single, When Doves Cry, became his very first number one hit on the Billboard Hot 100.

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This is your Cool 80s Lunch. It was on this day in 1983. Electric Avenue by Jamaican singer-songwriter Eddie Grant made it all the way to number one on the Canadian singles chart. It was inspired by the 1981 Brixton riots in London and named after a street in the Brixton district as well. A song combined reggae and pop. It is Eddie Grant on your Cool 80s Lunch.

This is your cool 80s lunch. It was on this day in 2023, Elton John delivered a massive headline performance at the Glastonbury Festival, telling the crowd that this might very well be his last show in England. Now, the appearance was the last UK date of his farewell tour and had a bunch of guest performances on there. It drew massive television audiences as well. 7.6 million viewers tuned in to check it out. It was the most watched Glastonbury set ever, said broadcasters at the network. It is Elton John. Here's I'm Still Standing.

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0: And we have a birthday to celebrate today on your Cool 80s Lunch. Happy birthday to David Peitsch, born June 25th, 1954. The keyboardist, the singer, he's a songwriter and producer, best known as the member of Toto, was the founding member as well. Came by his musical talents quite naturally. He's actually the son of renowned arranger and composer Marty Peitsch. Now, David has done a bunch of work with several amazing artists, Michael Jackson, Rod Stewart, and Cher. But as Toto's principal songwriter, he helped create a lot of the band's biggest hits, Hold the Line, Rosanna, and of course, Africa. He won multiple Grammy Awards, including Album of the Year for his work on Michael Jackson's Thriller, the best-selling album of all time. Toto, of course, has sold their own records, 40 million worldwide. He also co-wrote Toto's Africa, a song that made it all the way to number one on the Billboard Hot 100. I'll play that song for you coming up in just a few.
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It's middays with Kate on Cool. Good afternoon. Environment Canada issuing out a yellow severe thunderstorm watch for us. Expecting some showers this afternoon. They could get fairly intense at times. Environment Canada saying we could see wind gusts up to 90 kilometers an hour, could see toonie-sized hail, and even could have a risk of a tornado. And again, that's this afternoon and this evening. So those showers and thunderstorms are expected to intensify early this afternoon. We'll certainly keep an eye on it for you, but just a heads up, if you do have to go out this afternoon, I could get a little messy with the weather, dropping down to 14 tonight. Again, chance of showers tomorrow, cloudy, 22, but the weekend looking very nice, 25 and mainly sunny on Saturday, and 28 and nothing but sunshine on Sunday.

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It's Middays with Kate on Cool. Good afternoon. Have you heard about Merlin the duck yet? This duck has become the unofficial mascot of Mexico during the World Cup, and he's gone completely viral. People have just absolutely fallen in love with this duck, and now they are trying to get him inside a game when Mexico plays next at the World Cup, but FIFA aren't going for it. I'll have the details coming up.

It's Middays with Kate on Cool. Just a reminder that Environment Canada has issued out a yellow severe thunderstorm watch for us with the possibility of some heavy rain, possibly some hail and high winds coming our way this afternoon. Have you heard the story yet about Merlin the Duck? Now, Merlin the Duck has become the unofficial mascot of Mexico during the World Cup. And everybody is falling in love with this duck who follows its owner around wearing a miniature Mexican national team jersey, also little socks too, to protect its feet. Videos of him are going viral. I mean, he's becoming such a star. He was invited to meet the Mexican president. Fans are loving him so much, they want him to be at the game. FIFA does not let any animals in, unfortunately. They've got rules against animals being in the venues, but fans are still rallying around him. Sadly, it doesn't look like it's going to happen, but you know what? Be honest. All the fans freaking out seeing him, probably be very scary for the duck. Either way, though, he is getting so much love and because actually become Mexico's lucky duck. That's what they're calling him.

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It's middays with Kate. Just a reminder, Environment Canada does have that yellow watch out for a severe thunderstorm coming our way this afternoon. Looked at the radar. It doesn't look like it's going to get here until after supper time. So just a heads up on that. We could get some high winds, possibly even some hail as well. That is it for me. Have yourself a fantastic afternoon and evening. Thanks so much for hanging out. I will talk to you again tomorrow at 10.

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This is Cool FM. How you doing? It is Dave. Coming up this half hour, some Aussie, some Rolling Stones, too. Crank that radio. It's Autograph.

Sunday nights at 6, check out the Brian Adams Radio Show right here on Canada's Cool FM. It is Dave. Well, we've got a severe thunderstorm watch in effect for southwestern Ontario. Windy conditions this afternoon, 29 with the Humidex. Showers and thundershowers tonight, lows of 14. 26 with the Humidex on Friday. Right now we're sitting at 20 Celsius. And a record from Blur.

Well, we could see some sort of an Ozzy hologram tour in the future. Apparently, Sharon Osbourne has signed off on an AI version of Ozzy Osbourne. And she's thinking about taking that AI on the road. Next year, she plans to bring back the Ozfest tour for the summer of 2027. How you doing? It's Dave with a group that are getting set to release their 25th studio record in a couple of weeks. Foreign Tongues from the Rolling Stones will be out in July. Here's Start Me Off on Cool FM.

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Well, the guys in Bon Jovi have some concerts booked for this summer, including a 9-show residency at New York City's Madison Square Garden. That is happening next month for the guys in Bon Jovi. How you doing? It's Dave Lockbaum. Well, according to Pollstar, AC/DC have the highest grossing tour for the first half of 2026. And they only played like 15 shows. AC/DC have apparently earned $120 million in 15 shows for this year. By the way, the average cost of a ticket for AC/DC was around $150. The Eagles are in second. They earned $70 million at their Las Vegas residency at the Sphere. Those tickets weren't cheap. I guess the average ticket was over $300 for the Eagles shows in Vegas. It's a record now from Bare Naked Ladies. This is Kool FM.

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So if you had to guess, what is better for your body, sitting all day at work or standing all day to do your job? Well, you might be surprised to find out that researchers suggest that people who sit very little each day actually have a higher risk of death and heart problems than those who sit all day. The risk is greater if you have a physically demanding job. So apparently, sitting at your desk all day is actually better for you than standing all day at work. That's according to research. Tom Petty and the Heartbreakers are on Cool FM.

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Today's the perfect day to sign up for the weekend kickoff, and the weekend smells like steak and beer. 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

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It's a track now from Def Leppard. 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

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Thanks for listening. It is Dave. What goes along with huge sporting events? Crazy food options, right? And it's no different at the World Cup. A list of some of the menu items was just released at some of the different stadiums that are currently hosting the World Cup. For example, in Vancouver, you can get maple bacon smoky, which is a smoked sausage topped with bacon onion jam and maple syrup. How Canadian. This sounds good, too. Also in Vancouver, when you're watching the World Cup, you can grab a short rib poutine. It's fries loaded with gravy, pulled short rib, and cheese curds. That's the key part. Any hardcore poutine guy knows that if your poutine doesn't have cheese curds, it's not really poutine.

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1: With an update from cknewstoday.ca, I'm Tamara Thornton. One of seven beaches in Chatham-Kent has tested high for E. coli bacteria. CK Public Health says Getty's Beach by the Wheatley Pier shows high levels of the bacteria. Swimming in that water could increase the risk of skin, eye, ear, nose, and throat infections or gastrointestinal illness. CK's other public beaches are reportedly safe for swimming. A 77-year-old Wallaceburg man is set to ride his mobile scooter from Walpole Island to Ottawa. The ride is meant to raise awareness and money for children with cancer. Don Wells has done several treks during his life, but says this will be his last one. That's due to his own battle with stage 4 prostate cancer. He's already raised roughly $5,000, which will be donated to Make-A-Wish and the Children's Health Foundation. In sports, there are six more games scheduled for the FIFA World Cup today. The matches are for Group E, Group F, and Group D. Canada will play South Africa in the round of 32 on Sunday. The Blue Jays take on the Rangers in the MLB. The Tigers host Houston. In the WNBA, the Toronto Tempo welcome the Los Angeles Sparks. And the Edmonton Elks visit the Winnipeg Blue Bombers in the CFL. The forecast, there's a severe thunderstorm watch in effect for the area, with warnings of large hail and the risk of a tornado. Windy and cloudy today with a good chance of rain and a risk of thunderstorms. The high is 25. Partly cloudy overnight with gusty winds and potential rain and thunderstorms. The low is 14. Right now, it's 20 degrees. For more on these and other stories, go to cknewstoday.ca.
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If I had to describe prog rock in just one word, that word would simply be yes. And those guys just released their 24th studio record a couple of weeks ago. An album called Aurora is officially out. And this is Dave. We're expecting some thunderstorms this evening. Could get heavy at times, rain showers and windy conditions, lows of 14 tonight. On Friday, we're expecting highs of 26 with the Humidex. 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

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And by joy, I think what they really mean is peace and quiet for the parents. 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

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It's Dave. Local news coming up for you at 5 o'clock. And a ton of great records lined up for the drive home this afternoon, including some Sublime, some Bob Marley. Between 5 and 6, hey, tomorrow morning, Timo has got another pair of tickets to give away to check out the Australian Pink Floyd show. It's a chance to introduce your kids or grandkids to the beautiful music of Pink Floyd, because it's an all-ages show. Yeah, all-ages Australian Pink Floyd show, August 27th, Coliseum Caesars Windsor. Win tickets from us tomorrow morning, right here on Canada's Cool FM.

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1: With an update from cknewstoday.ca, I'm Tamara Thornton. A 51-year-old woman was arrested after an argument went too far. CK police were called to a Blenheim home just after 11:30 last night. Investigators say that a verbal fight escalated, resulting in one person suffering cuts to their face. The woman faces an assault charge. She's been released from police custody with conditions and an August court date. Border guards at the Ambassador Bridge seized $23,000 worth of undeclared nicotine vaping products. It was in a vehicle crossing into Canada. The driver will have to pay a $21,000 fine. And the frustration of many Dresden community members was on display during a public info session about York One's proposed landfill expansion. The municipality of Chatham-Kent held a meeting last night outlining the steps being taken to fight the project and the costs being incurred. Should Chatham-Kent keep fighting the Dresden landfill proposal, even if the odds of stopping it appear slim? Let us know on our daily poll at cknewstoday.ca. In sports, there are six more games scheduled for the FIFA World Cup today. The matches are for Group E, Group F, and Group D. Canada will play South Africa in the round of 32 on Sunday. The Blue Jays take on the Rangers in the MLB. The Tigers host Houston. The forecast, there is both a severe thunderstorm warning and a severe thunderstorm watch in place for Chatham-Kent. Environment Canada says we could see large hail. There's also a risk of a tornado. Partly cloudy overnight with gusty winds and potential rain and thunderstorms. The low is 13. Cloudy tomorrow with a high of 22. 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

Well, a couple of weeks ago, the guys in Sublime released a brand new record. Yeah, the first new Sublime album in 30 years is out. It's called Until the Sun Explodes. It's the fourth and apparently final record from Sublime. It's Santeria on Canada's Cool FM.

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It is Dave, some classic Bob Marley coming up for you this half hour. Well, believe it or not, sitting at your desk all day while you work is not as bad for you as standing all day. Yeah, researchers found that people who sit very little each day actually have a higher risk of death and heart problems, especially if you have a physically demanding job. So surprisingly enough, sitting at your desk all day long and barely moving is actually better for your body than standing all day while you work.

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On the Cool Ride Home, it is Dave Lockbaum. 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Is constant doom scrolling causing you brain fog, confusion, and disorientation? Well, if so, you're not alone. A new study notes that our brains were never designed to handle the amount of bad news that we ingest on a typical Thursday. 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So if you find yourself getting overwhelmed or feeling a little anxious when you're scrolling through your phone, reading the news or otherwise, it's because your brain wasn't designed to handle the amount of bad news that we have to ingest in this day and age.

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1: With an update from cknewstoday.ca, I'm Tamara Thornton. A 51-year-old Blenheim woman has been arrested and charged with assault. This follows a reported incident of intimate partner violence in Blenheim. CK police say a verbal argument between two people late last night escalated and one person suffered cuts to their face. The woman has since been released from police custody with conditions and a future court date. Summer is here, but you might want to double check before heading to the beach. CK Public Health has reported high levels of E. coli bacteria at Geddes Beach by the Wheatley Pier. Swimming in that water could increase the risk of skin, eye, ear, nose, and throat infections or gastrointestinal illness. Chatham Kent's other public beaches have tested as safe for swimming. And less than 3 years after Premier Doug Ford pledged to build more than a million homes in Ontario, the government is admitting the goal is impossible to achieve. Global News reports that internal handwritten notes from the Ministry of Municipal Affairs suggest that the government admitted defeat in the fall of 2024. In sports, there are six more games scheduled for the FIFA World Cup today. The matches are for Group E, Group F, and Group D. The Blue Jays take on the Rangers in the MLB. The Tigers host Houston. In the WNBA, the Toronto Tempo welcome the Los Angeles Sparks. The forecast, there is a severe thunderstorm watch in place for Chatham Kent. Environment Canada says we could see large hail. There's also a risk of a tornado. Partly cloudy overnight with gusty winds and potential rain and thunderstorms. The low is 13. Cloudy tomorrow with a high of 22. For more on these and other stories, go to cknewstoday.ca.
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You know that friend who's a great listener, super supportive, and holds a real concern for humanity? He's the opposite of that. Dave Lochbaum on Canada's Cool FM.

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It is Dave. This is Cool FM. Well, coming up on July the 16th, this guy is live in concert at the Old Pine Knob Music Theater. It's John Mellencamp.

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Yeah, some Bon Scott AC/DC with Cool FM. It's official. Polestar is suggesting that AC/DC have the highest grossing tour for the first half of this year. They only played 15 shows, and AC/DC earned $120 million for those shows. The average cost of a ticket was around $150. You know, sometimes it's hard to laugh. It's the pursuit of happiness. It's Cool FM.

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That's The Watchmen. It's called Stereo. It's Cool FM. This is Dave. That's it for me. Thanks for listening. Have a great night. I will leave you with the greatest supergroup of all time. 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And traveling.

0: is back to the music next.
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1: 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The 2026 Children's Festival is back. 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